0: Bill. Guns Plus 2. Fear no evil.
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Zodiac sign, it must be a Gemini moon, cause we about to go half. Mistakenly, nobody been in a bag, but how many bodies done been in?

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0: this is Teddy Swims, your I Heart on the Verge artist. That was my song, Lose Control.
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5: Good morning. I'm Greg Funderburg from the CBS 17 newsroom. Three shootings, three locations, and now one suspect is behind bars with no bond. Robert Page is in the Cumberland County Detention Center charged in a shooting spree in Fayetteville. Investigators say it began Sunday morning along Messenger Drive. Police say Page got into a fight with his girlfriend and shot her. They say he then drove to a Hardee's in North Fayetteville and shot a woman after trying to carjack her in the drive-thru. Investigators say he then went to a Food Lion, tried to carjack another woman, and shot her in the face. Prosecutors say he did not know the victims in the carjackings. Page is facing three counts of attempted first-degree murder, assault, and possession of a firearm by a felon. From the CBS 17 newsroom, I'm Greg Funderburg.
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6: Today will become mostly sunny with a high of 97, but feeling like 104. Tonight will be mostly clear with a low of 75. And Wednesday will be mostly sunny with a high of 98 and feeling like 105.
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1: The Usher and Chris Brown tour is still going down. As a matter of fact, extended through December, I think mid-December. And, you know, as a part of their show, they bring ladies on stage. They said there's a type that they're picking. Well, Usher brought up a curvaceous woman, blonde braids, brown skin sister, and she came to handle her business. Now, typically, he will have the ladies sit down and he does his little thing, on has them sit down on the mattress. Mm-mm. Usher, you sit down. You lie back. Like, she was controlling the situation. Kissed his chain. Massaged him up a little bit. So I'm going to say she got her ticket's value. I don't know what she paid, but she got memories that will last a lifetime. What do they say? Stay ready so you don't have to get ready. And for those that say, oh, I couldn't be his wife and all of that, I don't see what he and Chris Brown are doing any different than acting. It's a role. They ain't thinking about those people when they're on to the next city to pick the next lady out of the audience. And that's just my take on it. Your official look at your celebrity spotlight. 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

right, let's do it. So Doja Cat had a real transparent moment on her TikTok page yesterday. She revealed that she struggled with cocaine abuse, also alcohol issues, but she never classified herself as an alcoholic. These are issues that she dealt with some 8 years ago, and she says she has moved on past it. She also utilizes her platform to address other issues that may be impacting others as well. Dwayne Keith D. Davis has a sentencing hearing in the death of Tupac Shakur. He was convicted yesterday. That hearing goes down October 13th. At the end of the trial, he raised his hand like, excuse me, can I get my stuff back, my computer, my phones, and so forth. And then he also said, I want to appeal this. The judge says, you can appeal it, but you have to do the sentencing hearing first, and then we'll take a look at this other situation. So he's been in jail or on lockdown since last year, like September 29th.

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